0: actual heart is racing and my hands are shaking. That was too much.
1: You are Brit. And don't you dare go singing that verse better than me.
0: No, nobody can.
1: You would improve.
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0: 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Thank you so much.
2: Yeah, thanks for coming in. What an honour. Honor. Jinx. The album's out today. Waiting for the Day artist session. So good to see you guys. Congratulations.
1: You guys rock.

0: more to come with Jodie and Hazy. More family passes to the Royal Adelaide Show.
1: Oh my God, I can't believe it.
0: Your next chance to win is just 30 minutes away on the station with the most free Royal Show tickets. Nova 919.